And the one that glorifies Jesus through us is the Holy Ghost. It is the Holy Ghost.

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Remove him from the picture. 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

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There's no power without the Holy Ghost. And I said to you that there is no magic in our kingdom. We have to follow process in our kingdom. We have to follow process. Don't want to jump onto something you have not labored for. 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

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But really, the guy that danced in the Bible, or the person that danced in the Bible, that is roped up, he was

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If the thought of the Holy Ghost does not make you to bubble with excitement, I don't know what else changes you. 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But there's no way the Holy Ghost is inside of you that it can be contained. You can't help yourself. 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Have you seen drunk people? Do they care? A lot of you are still looking like it's just a word. I cannot do. My life depends on this. So permit me to be foolish before my God. My life depends on it. Everything I do depends on it. Ministry, calling, whatever they say I am, depends on it. Prophecy depends on it. Word depends on it. Revelation depends on it. But I said to you, in our kingdom, nothing is a waste. So you don't dance to feel cool. You don't dance to just look at your friend. You dance with the Holy Ghost. You dance with Him.

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Yeah, any type of situation. He work it. Yeah, I don't have no job. 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Work it, work it. Work it, work it, work it. Yeah, work it, work it. 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

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work it, work it, work it, work it, work it, work it, work it, work it, work it, work it, work it, work it, work it, work it, work it, work it, work it, work it, work it, work it, work it, work it, work it, work it, work it, work it, work it, work it, work it, work it, work it, work it, work it, work it, work it, work it, work it, work it, work it, work it, work it, work

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But I said, if you give me one more chance at life and music, I promise you, I'm going to shout you out, and I'm going to testify, and we're going to have a little church up in there.

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I'm encouraged by the

0: Every time I messed up, yeah, you took me back.
1: Imagine for a split second receiving anything and everything you ever wanted without doing anything for it. Now that's grace. Grace is unmerited, undeserved favor. In other words, receiving unlimited access to something that we weren't supposed to have a clearance to. Ephesians chapter 4 verse 7 says, but to each one of us grace has been given as Christ apportioned it, which means that you have a clearance and the ability through God to reach every single door that God has designed you to ultimately reach. You have grace.

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Somebody say, thank God for the Spirit. When I don't know what to say, the Spirit speaks for me. Woo! So even if I just say, oh, the Spirit, yeah, this, I like that. Even if I say, oh, the Spirit will interpret your oh to God. So it's

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And sometimes, the soul doesn't get the notice. It has a hole in it due to things that's happened in the past, hurt, abuse, molestation. But we want to speak to you today and tell you that God wants to heal the hole in your soul. Some people's actions are not because their spirit is wrong, but it's because the past has left a hole in their soul. May this wisdom help you get over your past and remind you that God wants to heal the hole in your soul.

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So I'm speaking for all of you listening, starting here, starting now. The things that hurt you in the past won't control your future. Starting now, this is a new day. This is your exodus. 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

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She afraid that I'm straying away. I'm afraid that the way that I'm praying enough, I've been lacking the faith. 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
0: You are full.

tonight because I learned faith from what Ben Fitzgerald was talking about, a praying mother. And one night, I was in my room, and we were in the middle of a situation, about to be evicted. A lot of you know my story, been homeless before, but we were about to be evicted, and I heard my mom crying in the middle of the night, and I wondered what was up, so I got up out of my bed, and I went over to her room, and I thought she was, you know, going through something was wrong. And so the door was cracked and I pushed it open just to see what was wrong with mom. And the crying that I heard wasn't the kind of crying that I thought it was. She was kneeling next to the bed, thanking God for his faithfulness. Even though she may not see the situation changing, she was declaring, God, you're still good. And I thank you for what we do have. We may not have all that we've been asking for, but we thank you.

We don't sing things over and over because we don't know what to do, though sometimes we do. We sing this over and over because you and I, we were meant for eternity. And for all of time, the angels and the elders have been singing holy and holy, and Jesus never gets tired of the same song. We're the ones who get tired. We're the ones who move on more quickly than he's ready to. And in these moments, sometimes we have to press past the temporary to press into the eternal mindset we were born for. And so we sing it again and again to remind ourselves of the nature of Jesus. This is our God. The one who makes streams flow in the desert. The one who brings you shade in the sun. The one who covers you with his wings. He lets you hide in his shadow. He lets you rest while he wars for you. This is who he is. Sometimes we sing it because we're sure, and sometimes we sing it until we know. But nonetheless, we sing it anyways. We sing of the nature of our God. It doesn't get old.

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Jesus illustrated in Matthew chapter 6. He said, you cannot love God and mammon. 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

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The Bible talks about the sound of multitudes, thousands of people. 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

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We stand this morning

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1: Who am I to worship you?
0: This is my favorite part here. It's your blood.
1: It's your blood that makes the difference in
0: That's
1: me.
0: 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Hey.

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It's called the secret place of the Most High. This is where we abide. That's why he said, he who dwells in the secret place of the Most High will abide. He'll abide. He'll abide. He'll abide under the shadow of the Almighty. This is the shadow of the Almighty. There's a covering here. He has brought us to his banqueting house, and his banner over us is love.

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1: 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That's why we call him the beauty yet untold. He's the victory yet unsung. There are nations that in ignorance reject him because they don't know the beauty of what he has brought to the earth. That's why we must go. He's the beauty yet untold. The victory at Tonson. 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
0: 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He reigns.
1: Now listen to this.

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I don't know what you're going through today, but the Lord that we serve is a Lord that answered by fire. Remember that your situation is not your conclusion.

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Begin to thank Him for what He's done for you. 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Jesus. Jesus. Every sense.

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He's I am that I am. He's the King of Kings. He's the Lord of Lords. What he has said against you, what he has said about your life, Jesus, it will surely come to pass. We give you glory, Lord. We thank you, Jesus. Yes.

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I know that your life will never be the same. Please share the video and invite people. May God richly bless you.

set free. I want you to understand that because the Lord is faithful, there is nothing that he cannot do for you. I want you to open up your heart this evening and give the Lord a divine invitation into your heart. As you worship with us this evening, I believe, and I decree and declare in your life that that thing that has been stagnant in your life, that thing that has refused to move in your life, is beginning to move in the name of Jesus.

Can we lift our hands, everyone? 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Just lift your hands as the music plays. Behold the Lamb that sits upon the throne, the one who has prevailed.

are the God who is in us. You are real to me. You stand by me as a mighty, terrible warrior. You are in our midst, for your word says, where two or three are gathered together in your name, there you are in their midst. Even over the internet, online, you are there. Your presence is not lesser online than it is in the real space. You are sovereign. So we've come to declare your name.

The Lord give me a song that said, I wait on you. 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When I don't know where to go, I just lay before you. In my strength, I will wait on you. Even in my weakness.

0: Baba mini o baba Eleda mini o baba Atori she ni o baba Ataye she ni o baba Atowo she ma ni o baba Oloju ina ni o baba Emimi mo ni o Arugbo ojo Arugbo ojo ni o baba o Kini o eya Juda ni o baba Mo ma wo le fun o Arugbo ojo Eyin la tori ise Eyin la tu mi se Eyin la tu wa se Eyin la meda weda o baba Eyin la rugo ojo
1: And when I think of his faithfulness, what do I say to him?

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Just say to that situation, you.

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0: Your love is sweet, my belly, oh papa. 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
1: They totori my belly.
0: It too much, oh.
2: Too much, oh.
0: It too much, oh. Excess love, oh. Ah. Children of God. Jesus loved the totori me for belay. It too much, oh.
2: Too much, oh. Excess love, oh.
0: Mercy. How in love they do you?
2: Jesus, your love didn't do me anyhow, oh.
0: Yeah.
2: Jesus, your love didn't do me anyhow.
0: Yeah. Come on, say it like you feel it.
2: You bottle me too much, oh.
0: Too much, oh.

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1: He has your goodness and your mercy. 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

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So, with the whole of us, we declare that we will praise you now and forever. We will join with the host of heaven. We will join the angels, the prophets of old, Abraham.

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I can hear you. Somebody, lift up your voice and make some noise to the King of Kings, the one that lives above the universe. He is Jehovah Nisi, Jehovah Shammah. If we have some worshipers in the house, can you rise on your feet and just give God all the praise? He deserves it. Open up your mouth and give him all the praise. Give him all the glory. Somebody, let me hear you. Open up your mouth. 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

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We are yet to give God some praise. We are yet to give God all the glory. If you believe that God has protected you, if you believe that God has saved you, one more time, for grateful heart, let

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Because God is about to do something amazing in his altar. In this altar of thanksgiving, he's about to do something new. Father, we thank you.

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Are you ready? Are you ready? So you're ready to be catapulted from one level of glory to another. Are you ready? Come on. 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

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He alone is worthy of our worship. 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

sound and hand clap wherever you are. Let your clap reach the portals of heaven. 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I heard God say He just gives somebody a child. Hallelujah. Tell five people next to you. Make sure you shake five people. Five the number of grace and tell them congratulations. Say things are shifting in my life. Things are already happening. Congrats in advance. Congrats in advance. And the only reason why you will leave this place with your breakthrough is because it's the center of it all.